0: Supersonica in the mix.
1: 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Raise back your butt.
2: Right damn well.
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0: We're here and have a hassle with the human race. 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Sure shot, cause the man from Mars stopped beating cars and eating bars, and now he only eats guitars. Yeah.
1: Estación.

0: Supersónica.
1: In 1965, Vietnam seemed like just another foreign war, but it wasn't. It was different in many ways, and so were those who did the fighting. In World War II, the average age of the combat soldier was 26.

0: our show, Sabrina Carpenter Live. Tonight's broadcast was brought to you by the newest name in nightcaps, the Espresso Martini. Give you that kick without that crash. Now, from the princess of all things short and sweet, it's Espresso.
1: So what do you think, Santiago? Do you got one more in ya? Do you guys want to hear one more song tonight? Okay, what if we do this? How about...

0: Before you go, there's something I want you to have.
1: Oh, it's beautiful. But wait a minute, isn't this?
0: Yeah, yes it is.
1: But I thought the old lady dropped it into the ocean in the air.
0: Well, baby, I went down and got it for you.
1: Oh, you shouldn't have.